0: Music from the Bud Powell Trio on Evening Jazz with Oblivion. Bill Evans was a fan of Bud. He once said, if I had to choose one single musician for his artistic integrity, for the incomparable originality of his creation and the grandeur of his work, it would be Bud Powell. He was in a class by himself. And Herbie Hancock said about Bud, he was the foundation out of which stemmed the whole edifice of modern jazz piano. We're going to be hearing from the great Herbie Hancock in just a little bit. It's Nicole Sweeney on Evening Jazz. Don't forget to visit WRTI.org. It's Monday, which means there's a brand new moment's notice listed. A great way for you to plan to get out and enjoy some live music happening right here in Philadelphia and the surrounding areas. So if you've got a case of the Monday blues, check out Moment's Notice. I think it's going to help you out. We're going to get back to the music and kicking off this next set, the latest from Julia Halsman.
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0: Johnny Hodges.
1: Music from an album coming up on an anniversary, recorded July 7th through the 8th, 1956 at the Newport Jazz Festival. The great Duke Ellington, you heard him announce Johnny Hodges. That's one of Duke's compositions, I Got It Bad, and That Ain't Good. George Ween from Newport described this concert as the greatest performance of Duke's career, that it stood for everything that jazz had been and could be. We heard from Philly's own Grover Washington Jr. with I'm Glad There Is You from his Straight Ahead Jazz album titled All My Tomorrows. And at the top of the set, we heard the latest from the Julia Hulsman Octet with Felicia's Song. Music on the way from Ella Fitzgerald. We'll also be hearing from Les McCann. It's Nicole Sweeney. 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And maybe more information on a classic recording. 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We'll get back to the music with the latest from Steve Wilson on Evening Jazz.
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0: from his album Maiden Voyage, and he is truly one of music's living legends. That's Herbie Hancock joining us on Evening Jazz with the Eye of the Hurricane. And Herbie is coming right here to Philadelphia July 29th. He's going to be performing at the Marianne Anderson Hall at Kimmel Center. And one of our members will be going during our last fun drive. We were giving away tickets to this great performance. So if you can hear the sound of my voice and you were one of the winners, make sure that you enjoy Herbie from me. We heard from Philly's own Orin Evans with Libra, which happens to be my little girl's zodiac sign. And she has her own personal relationship with both Orin and his wife, Dawn. They are true, just family when it comes to jazz. Once they meet you, they kind of just embrace you. So she calls Orin Uncle O and his wife, Auntie Dawn. At the top of the set, we heard the latest from Steve Wilson with Helen's Song. It's Nicole Sweeney with Music on the Way from Les McCann. We'll hear from Jimmy Smith. And just around the corner, Jazz at Your Request. We're going to get back to the music. Ella Fitzgerald's up next.
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Philadelphia is the Heath Brothers representing where they're from with South Filthy on WRTI. You're hearing from Jimmy Heath on the sax, Percy Heath on the bass, Albert Tootie Heath on the drums, and Jimmy's son M2ME on the triangle. We also heard new music from Richard Barada, who's putting just his own personal spin on these classic Charlie Parker tunes. I can't say I've ever heard Donna Lee done like that before. At the top of the set, Ella Fitzgerald, who just has us hanging on to every word, every note, with But Not For Me. We've got music on the way from Jaco Pastorius. We'll hear something new from Matt White. Classic pops, Louis Armstrong also coming up. It's Nicole Sweeney, and in case you missed it, the Late Set Radio Hour featured Louis Armstrong. Nate Chenin and Josh Jackson got a chance to hang out at the Louis Armstrong House Museum. So in case you missed the Late Set Radio Hour, you really didn't, you can check it out on the replay at WRTI.org and the Late Set wherever you get your podcasts. Let's get back to the music with Les McCann. Here's Benjamin.

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2: 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Here it is on WRTI.

0: That's John Coltrane on tenor with Earl May on the bass and Art Taylor on the drums. Tonight's Jazz at Your Request. I love you, that one for Stephen in Reading, who says that John Coltrane's Lush Life is the best jazz album. And I'm so glad that we were able to get your request on, Stephen. Because, yes, John Coltrane and the words best go hand in hand, doesn't it? Like, Stephen, we want to hear from you, the songs you want to hear, and the reasons why. 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It's Nicole Sweeney hanging out with you just a little while longer. Music on the way from Civil Disobedience, a new group I'll tell you more about. And coming up next, Diana Krall.
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0: from his album titled The Sermon, so appropriately titled because when Jimmy played, he was preaching through that Hammond B3, wasn't he? We heard J.O.S. on Evening Jazz. The latest from saxophonist Artis Cher with Boo's Message, paying tribute to Art Blakey. And Artis Cher says when it came to Boo, he gave that message. Art preached throughout his life the enduring, swinging, and soulful tradition of hard bop jazz. At the top of the set, Diana Krall paying tribute to Nat King Cole and A Blossom Fell. We've got music on the way from Matt White, who's celebrating the music of Dolly Parton. It's Nicole Sweeney on WRTI. Coming up next, Civil Disobedience.
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0: Music from his self-titled album. That's Jaco Pastorius with Portrait of Tracy. Just Jaco and his instrument on that tune. Portrait of Tracy is one that he wrote for his first wife, Tracy Sexton. And for my R&B fans, if you know the group SWV, they sampled this song. Well, let me be a little bit more specific. The song, Rain, has the harmonic hook and melody of Portrait of Tracy. So if you were listening, you might have said, yeah, that sounds familiar, and that's why. We heard from Civil Disobedience, that's bassist David Ambrosio's new project, with the tune called For Duke P, which is a song that Bobby Hutcherson wrote for Duke Pearson. We'll be hearing from Louis Armstrong in the next set. Also some new music on the way. It's Nicole Sweeney with you on Evening Jazz. Coming up, Matt White.
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Nate Chinnin and Josh Jackson got a chance to hang out at the Louis Armstrong House Museum. They spoke with Ricky Riccardi, who knows just about everything about Louis Armstrong. And he shared so many great gems about Pops. 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And you can still check out the Late Set podcast wherever you get your podcasts. At the top of the set, we heard the latest from Matt White featuring Liz Kelly and My Blue Tears. My name is Nicole Sweeney. I thank you so much for letting me be with you and serve this music on a silver platter on Evening Jazz. More of it on the way, coming up at 10 p.m. Julian Booker with Late Evening Jazz. 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

0: Bongo Santa Maria opening late evening jazz tonight with Linda Guajira. I am Julian Booker on this Monday night, July the 6th. I hope you are doing well. I hope you had a great July 4th weekend. And we got a lot of great music for you. As always, tonight, we got some Dave Brubeck coming up in a little bit. We'll get to that new one from Sam Barsh featuring Keon Harold and Mark Guiliana. We've also got some Akua Dixon later and much, much more. Thought we would get to something from that new Ndudiso Makathini record. The South African pianist has a new one called The Myth We Choose. We'll hear something from that coming up after Moment's Notice on WRTI.
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0: That's Mr. McLean from Jimmy Green from his brand new world record on WRTI. We also heard Dave Brubeck doing I'm in a Dancing Mood, and we started that set with new music from the South African pianist Ndudiso Makathini from his new one, The Myth We Choose. I'm Julian Booker. If you'd like, you can reach out to me on Instagram and Threads at Booker_Julian, on Blue Sky at Booker-Julian, where you can email me here in the studio, julian@wrti.org. Really excited about this new one from Sam Barsh with Keon Harold and Mark Guiliana. I've talked about it a good bit. It is a marriage of straight-ahead jazz and 808 beats. It is a very contemporary thing while still having a lot of respect for the past, and that is an idea that I just love. So we'll hear something from the new album from those gentlemen called Straight 08. Todd Four coming up after this on WRTI.
1: 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Jazz vocalist Lindsay Webster performs on Wednesday, July 15th. 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

0: from Carlos Enriquez and his big band. Carlos Enriquez, the bass player for Jazz at Lincoln Center Orchestra. That is from the new tribute to Thelonious Monk called Monk Conclave, a version of Round Midnight. Also, Akua Dixon from the Akua's Dance album, I Dream a Dream, and new music from Sam Barsh, Keon Harold, and Mark Guiliana. Their new record is entitled Straight 08. That was Todd Four getting us started in that set. I am Julian Booker. I'll be with you until 2 o'clock this morning. I should say 2 o'clock tomorrow morning. And Ariana will be coming in from 2 until 6. Looking forward to hearing what Ariana has in store for you tonight. We have some Errol Garner coming up and music from Abby Lincoln as well. We'll hear something from Abby Lincoln's Turtles Dream record after this on WRTI.
1: Dusty records and good vibes. I'm Josh Jackson. 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

One of the greats, one of the great pianists, one of the great compositions, one of the great performances in jazz. Errol Garner with Misty on WRTI. We heard Audrey Ochoa before that from her new record, The Sorceress, that was Lamplight. And Abby Lincoln started that set from her new album, from her album, A Turtle's Dream, not new, Version of Nature Boy, from Abby Lincoln on WRTI. I am Julian Booker, and we are going to get to a great thing for Miles at Midnight tonight. We're going to hear something from the Big Fun album, a nice, long, extended thing that I hope you're really going to enjoy, especially if you're a fan of 70s Miles Davis. So that's coming up in a little more than an hour. Opening the 11 o'clock hour, we got Harvey Mason from Marching in the Streets. And if you are a fan of Headhunters, and that era of jazz, well, I think you're really going to like what we're opening the 11 o'clock hour up with. So that's coming up after new music from Lala Van De La Rosa. This is from her new album, Jules. It's Ibero, taking us into 11 o'clock on WRTI.

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0: very funky thing, a very funky record. Herbie Hancock's on that album. All the Headhunters are on that album from 1975, Marching in the Street from Harvey Mason. That was Hopscotch to open the 11 o'clock hour. And we heard something new from La Lavande La Rosa before the top of the hour. That is from her album, Jewels. New music from the guitarist, we heard Ibarro. I am Julian Booker. This is a Late Evening Jazz on WRTI. As I mentioned, we got Miles at Midnight coming up at the top of the midnight hour, headed to the 1970s from the Big Fun record, and it is a big track. So I hope you are ready. I hope you stay tuned for that. I mentioned that Herbie Hancock played on that Harvey Mason record. We're going to hear a song for Herbie Hancock from the new record from the Helen Sung Big Band called Oracles. That's coming up after some Taylor Eikstee and Becca Stevens. That is coming up after Moment's Notice on WRTI.
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during our Sounds of America weekend, I was talking about Benny Goodman and how, you know, he would definitely be in the discussion for the Mount Rushmore of early jazz. Well, you can't talk about early jazz without talking about the great Sidney Bechet. That was All of Me from Sidney Bechet on WRTI. The Helen Sung Big Band before that, just got a note from Helen thanking us for playing the record and talking a little bit about the importance of Philadelphia in her life. Thank you for that, Helen. We love the new album, Oracles. That was Pianism 3. Herbie Hancock and Taylor Eigsti started that set. Another great pianist. We heard one featuring Becky Stevens from the Daylight at Midnight album. That was Midnight Afternoon. I am Julian Booker. Not quite at midnight yet. When we get there, we got some Miles Davis, but plenty of stuff to get to before that. And by the way, if you'd like to reach out to me, you can find me on Instagram and Threads at Booker_Julian, on Blue Sky at Booker-Julian, or you can email me here in the studio, julian@wrti.org. One from the classic 1970s record from Dave Holland, Conference of the Birds, coming up. First, let's do this. This is Si No Fuera Por Tu Amor. It is music from Jonathan Suazo and his new one, Rincano Volume 2, on WRTI.

0: from Conference of the Birds, the title track from the Dave Holland Quartet on WRTI, and new music from Jonathan Suasso in there as well, from Rincano Volume 2, Fruto de mi Corazon. We heard Si No Fuera Por Tu Amor. I'm Julian Booker, and we're going to get to that new one from the Emmanuel Wilkins Quartet, the third installment of their Live at the Village Vanguard series. Really have been enjoying these. We've been playing them over the last couple months. Hope you have too. We got some Modern Jazz Quartet coming up as well from the Django record. And after this message, we are going to hear music from Catherine Russell and her new live record recorded at Jazz at Lincoln Center on WRTI.
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0: Thank you so much once again, Michael Thomas on the piano, Guillermo Takanaga on the bass, thank you Sunday on the drum. Thank you so much, everybody welcome, have a great night, thank you.
1: That's Emmanuel Wilkins Quartet on WRTI from Live at the Village Vanguard, Volume 3, Put 100 on the Blue Chain. All right. The Modern Jazz Quartet in there from Django as well. We heard Milano and Catherine Russell starting that set from her new Live at Jazz at Lincoln Center record that was Never Too Old to Swing. Julian De Booker, we got a, that almost sounded like I said Julian De Booker, Julian of Booker, I guess. At any rate, we've got a big tune from Big Fun from Miles Davis coming up to open the Midnight Hour for Miles at Midnight. First, we'll do something from John Ellis's By a Thread record, Moving Into Tomorrow on WRTI.

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0: What a track. Nearly 30 minutes of Go Ahead, John from the 1974 record Big Fun, recorded in March of 1970 during the Jack Johnson sessions. Miles Davis, Steve Grossman, John McLaughlin, and Dave Holland, and Jack DeJohnette. That is Miles at Midnight tonight. Hope you enjoyed it. We'll do it again tomorrow night in the midnight hour. I'm Julian Booker. If you'd like to say hello, get any suggestions in for a future edition of Miles at Midnight or anything else, you can find me on Instagram and Threads at Booker_Julian, on Blue Sky at Booker-Julian, or you can email me here in the studio, julian@wrti.org. We got new music from Bria Skalberg coming up and something from Diane Marino coming up after moment's notice on WRTI.
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That's Markham Sunrise from Bria Skonberg's latest Brass on WRTI, and one from Diane Marino in there from the Heart. That was This Can't Be Love, and when you play a 30-minute track to open the hour, well, you end up with a bunch of really short sets of music. That's okay. I won't talk much, I promise. I'm Julian Booker. Great to be with you on this now Tuesday morning. Going to get to some Bill Frisell coming up in this next set. And, you know, we played Miles earlier, so I thought we'd do something from that great tribute album that Gregory Hutchinson put out earlier this year called Kind of Now, The Pulse of Miles Davis. This is a version of Seven Steps to Heaven on WRTI.

From what is certainly one of the high points of Bill Frisell's career, his Have a Little Faith album, No Mo, on WRTI, and Seven Steps to Heaven, a version of that Miles Davis tune as done by Gregory Hutchinson in his latest record, Kind of Now, The Pulse of Miles Davis. Julian Booker with you, looking ahead at the 1 o'clock hour. We got some classic Nat King Cole. Should sound great here in the early morning hours. We got some Paul Desmond as well. New music from Duye, really enjoying the Nigerian singer's new album called Stay With Me. So all that and more coming up. We got some Antonio Carlos Jobim coming up in this next set after music from Patricia Moreno. This is the Chirino number 4, Washington Heights. Music from her new album, Volver, on WRTI. Thank you.

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Antonio Carlos Jobim from the classic 1967 record, Wave, and one of the most iconic covers on that album as well, on the A&M label, pre-CTI, that was Triste. And we heard Patricia Moreno in there from Volver. That was Washington Heights, Chirino number 4. I'm Julian Booker, going to open the 1 o'clock hour with Mike Ledon's Groover Quartet from that recent record, Turn It Up Live at the Side Door, a song with Philly ties. And speaking of Philly ties, always good to hear Philly's Khan Jamal. I thought we'd do this moving into the 1 o'clock hour, something that I certainly try to be as much as possible. This is Peaceful Warrior on WRTI.

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0: I told you we'd have something that had a Philly tie. I Love Music, big hit for the OJs. That was that song done by Mike Ledon's Groover Quartet from Turn It Up, live at the Side Door, and Conjamal in there as well from the Peace Warrior record. That was Peaceful Warrior. Julian Booker with you for about another hour or so, a little less. Ariana coming in from 2 until 6 this morning. She'll have a lot of great music for you. We got some Billy Childs coming up and some classic Nat King Cole after Moment's Notice on WRTI.
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from Billy Childs' lovely new record, Triumvirate, that was Carefree on WRTI. And, well, one of the greats, Nat King Cole, doing Unforgettable to start that set. I'm Julian Booker. This is Late Evening Jazz. You can find me on Instagram and Threads at Booker_Julian, on Blue Sky at Booker-Julian. You can also find me right here, Julian, at WRTI.org. And please feel free to reach out. Always love hearing from all of you out there in radio land. So Paul Desmond, the Philly group Use Trio, coming up in this next set as well. We will start things with Jasper Hoiby. This is from his latest record entitled Conversations of Hope. This is A Light with Fire on WRTI.

That's Philly's Use Trio with Phenomenal Logical World from their new album Fear on WRTI. We also heard Bossa Antigua, music from Paul Desmond and Jasper Hoiby, starting that set from his new one, Conversations of Hope. We heard A Light with Fire. Julian Booker with you for a little while longer. We're going to get to something before we get out of this hour from Eddie Harris's The In Sound and some music from Odine Pope as well, among others. George Burton going to be on that track too. I talked about this album a little bit earlier. This is new from the Nigerian-born singer Duye, a wonderful new album entitled Stay With Me. This is the title track on WRTI.

That's the Crime Blues from Eddie Harris's The In Sound. Also, Odine Pope with George Burton, Donald Bailey, and Tyrone Brown. We heard Plant Life and Duye, new music from the Nigerian-born singer. That was the title track from her new record, Stay With Me. I am Julian Booker. That just about does it for me. Ariana coming in next. She'll be hanging out with you from 2 until 6. I think I got time to play a little bit of Lee Morgan. That's coming up after music from Ahmad Jamal. This is Divertimento to take us out of late evening jazz on this early Tuesday morning, right here on community-supported WRTI. Take care.

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0: Jazz Through the Night, I'm your host, Ariana. That was Starborn from Johnny Hammond Smith, the master of the Hammond B3 organ and a big influence and mentor to other artists like Joey DeFrancesco. Starborn is from his album Gambler's Life, the album where he uses pianos and synths instead of his trademark Hammond organ. Coming up, a spiritual jazz classic from Doug and Gene Karn, and later, Django Reinhardt and Stan Getz here on WRTI.
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Nuage by Django Reinhardt here on WRTI. It's a tune that was recorded several times throughout his career and remains one of his signature compositions. Before that, we heard Green by Ben Wolfe from his latest record, Anytime After Now, featuring musicians like Joel Ross, Sullivan Fortner, Chris Lewis, and Aaron Kimmel. And then Dwell Like a Ghost from Doug and Gene Karn from The Spirit of the New Land. Ahead this hour here on Jazz Through the Night, the Chicago Soul Jazz Collective and then Stan Getz on the Antonio Carlos Jobim classic O Grande.

That was Terrell Stafford with Great Is Thy Faithfulness here on Jazz Through the Night, following Stan Getz's version of O Grande Amor, originally by Antonio Carlos Jobim and Vinicius de Moraes, from his record Sweet Rain, which is definitely the vibes for us this week weather-wise here in Philly after such a hot one last week. Before Getz, it was the Chicago Soul Jazz Collective with The Laughing Heart from No Wind and No Rain, their fourth album, which released earlier this year. This group is led by saxophonist John Fournier and guitarist Larry Brown Jr., and the record features the vocal stylings of Dee Alexander. Next up here on Jazz Through the Night, we'll head to Honduras with vocalist Eva Cortez. Tez, also Aldi Miola's Mediterranean Sundance coming up here on WRTI.

brought to us from Brazil by way of New York. That was Alto Morera and Ricardo Bacelar and Maracanos. It's the title track of their collaborative jazz fusion record released earlier this year. Before that, Al de Meliola's Mediterranean Sundance, a piece forever associated with his live performances alongside Paco de Lucia and John McLaughlin. We also heard some vocals from Eva Cortez on the song Light and Sorrow from her latest record called La Malinche. It came out just a few weeks ago and it features Pepe Rivero on piano, Christian McBride on the bass, Antonio Serrano on harmonica, and Bandolero on percussion. This record tells the story of the historical figure La Malinche, who was a young woman, which became a translator between indigenous people and the Spanish conquistadors. So this work from Cortez is deeply steeped in history and culture, and it serves as a reclamation and a reminder of strength and survival. Still ahead is Stanley Turrentine with his version of Burt Bacharach's What the World Needs Now is Love, followed by an early Blue Note session from Sonny Rollins here on Jazz Through the Night on WRTI.

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0: You're listening to WRTI's Jazz Through the Night. I'm your host, Ariana, and we just heard Stanley Turrentine's ever soulful version of What the World Needs Now is Love. We also heard Sonny Rollins' Why Don't I? Rollins, who was only in his 20s at the time of this recording, is really showing his confidence and creativity, which is what made him one of jazz's greatest improvisers, and you can really hear that at the start of these early records. Coming up here is vocalist Sarah Elizabeth Charles, and later we'll hear some Cannonball Adderley.
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Rich Rilly joined by John Swanna on Triple Play from Laid Back Volume 1. Before that, Sarah Elizabeth Charles with Mother from her newest project, Dawn. Charles is exploring her experience with motherhood through this record, and it features a lineup of women musicians to support her here, including Maya Karen, Linda May Han Oh, Savannah Harris, Sky Steele, and Marika Hughes. Just ahead, pianist Sharon Minamoto offers prayer beads before Cannonball Adderley swings into One for Daddy-O.

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That was I'm Confessing That I Love You from Joe Webb. Just before that was Cannonball Adderley with his exuberant and ever recognizable alto sound on One for Daddy-O. We also heard Ninju or Prayer Beads from Shannon Minamoto from her album Goodbye Strawberry Hill. In this record, Minamoto shares family stories from a post-World War II Canada when the government seized the family's 10-acre strawberry farm. So this one is deeply personal and features 10 compositions from Minamoto. And next up here on Jazz Through the Night, Sarah Sharp revisiting Sweet Lotus Blossom, and then Jonathan Blake. And later we'll hear some North Meets West Cheerio here on WRTI.

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drummer Jonathan Blake, and the thoughtful title Last Breath from the record My Life Matters. It's a deeply personal reflection of his observations of police brutality and in the lessons he learned from his parents and his experiences. We also heard Sarah Sharp on Sweet Lotus Blossom from her record Deja Vu, where she takes a handful of classics and standards from Americana and jazz, and she makes them her own here on this record. Up soon here on Jazz Through the Night, North Meets West Trio and a piano duet version of Herbie Hancock's Dolphin Dance.

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0: That was Dave Young with his interpretation of Dolphin Dance, originally from Herbie Hancock. That original composition has become one of modern jazz's most beloved ballads, and Dave Young does a nice rendition of it with Ellis Marsalis from the record 2x2 Piano Duets, Volume 2. Before that was Where Children Still Play by the North Meets West Trio, featuring American pianist Christian Sands, Danish bassist Thomas Fonnesbeck, and Swedish drummer Rasmus Kilberg, in this song from their record Between Then and Now. Next up here on Jazz Through the Night, Cynthia Felton celebrates the music of Oscar Brown Jr., and then Bill Evans brings us You're Gonna Hear From Me here on WRTI.
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0: A live recording of Bill Evans' You're Gonna Hear From Me. It's the title track from his 1988 record. Before that, Warren Wolf's Fabrica from his latest release, Smooth Vibes. Also, Cynthia Felton's tribute to Oscar Brown in the form of the record Afro Blue, released in 2008, and it features artists like Cyrus Chestnut, Terry Lyne Carrington, and Wallace Roney. Still to come here on Jazz Through the Night, tenor saxophonist Seamus Blake, followed by the late Frank Morgan on Lullaby here on WRTI.
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That was Frank Morgan's Lullaby here on WRTI's Jazz Through the Night. I'm your host, Ariana. We also just heard Seamus Blake's energetic take on Listen Here from the record The Electrifying Seamus Blake, which serves as an homage to Eddie Harris. It's produced by Scott Morin, Corey Weeds, and Blake himself. Ahead here on Jazz Through the Night, we have Julia Keith, Indigenous Big Band, celebrating Indigenous composers and culture in jazz, and later Mio Hazama and the Harper Brothers.

You're listening to Jazz Through the Night. That was the Julia Keefe Indigenous Big Band with Water from the album Incarnadine. This ensemble highlights Indigenous musical traditions and embraces the rich language of big band jazz, so it creates something that's more experimental and deeply rooted in history and culture. We also just heard Lester's Left Town from Art Blakey from the album Big Beat. Coming up next, composer and conductor Mio Azama with the Danish Radio Big Band and the Harper Brothers on Reflections here on Jazz Through the Night, WRTI.

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0: Reflections from the Harper Brothers from the 1991 album Artistry, following Mio Hazama and the Danish radio big band's The Pioneer's Quest. Hazama is a Grammy-nominated composer and has become one of today's leading large ensemble arrangers because of her use of blending classical ideas with contemporary jazz orchestration. Just ahead here on Jazz Through the Night, we're going to hear Billie Holiday and then Hannah Marks with Room 157 before Lester Young joins the Oscar Peterson Trio for On the Sunny Side of the Street here on WRTI.
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Lester Young with the Oscar Peterson Trio for On the Sunny Side of the Street. Before that, Hannah Marks. And before that, Lester Young's good friend, Billie Holiday, with her unforgettable Fine and Mellow. Holiday and Young shared one of jazz's most celebrated musical pairings. They played together, inspired each other, and even gave each other their iconic nicknames, Lady Day and Prez. Coming up here, pianist Emmett Cohen on John Coltrane's Blue Train, and later Peace Fortress here on WRTI.

Akiko Tsuruga, Jeff Hamilton, and Graham Detcher on Mag's Groove from the album Equal Time. It's their collaborative record from 2019. We also heard Emmett Cohen's take on Blue Train, originally from John Coltrane. It's the closer of his newest album, Universal Truth, which also features musicians like Joe Farnsworth, Yusushi Nakamura, Jeremy Pelt, Timon Pennicott, Ron Carter, and George Coleman. And ahead here, we'll hear Peace Fortress with Tend On, and then Kenny Dorham and Wallace Roney.

idea. There is still love. It wants, it needs, it enjoys being tended to. So tend on. There is love.

This is WRTI's Jazz Through the Night with Ariana, and we just heard Peace Fortress with Tend On and Kenny Dorham's Una Mas. We also heard Wallace Roney with Don't Stop Me Now from Blue Dawn Blue Nights. Coming up next here to close out the show this morning, trombonist Conrad Herwig explores Chick Corea's music through a Latin jazz lens here on 500 Miles High. And then we're going to wrap this up with swing veterans Buck Clayton and Buddy Tate on Birdland Betty. Thank you so much for listening. I hope you enjoy.

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It's after the end of the world. Zero Dark 30. The mission of WRTI goes undercover. Ready for the truth and nothing but the truth? Turn on the music. I'm Josh Jackson. Jazz through the night, every night on WRTI and WRTI.org.

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4: Here's another pick from the Titan of Tenors himself. It's Nuke at Noon, a classic track from Sonny Rollins every Monday through Saturday, only on WRTI HD2.

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I'm Josh Jackson. 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

0: born on this day in Eastman, Georgia, raised in Elizabeth, New Jersey. That's Hank Mobley getting things started for us on Evening Jazz with Dig Dis. In high school, Hank was taking up wood shop, carpentry, auto mechanics, and a little bit of music. It was there that he played this Lester Young solo, 1 o'clock jump, note for note. His shop teacher, who used to play trumpet, really realized and noticed that Hank had something special when it came to music, so he told him, the way you play that saxophone, why don't you study that? And so that's when Hank went the way of music. Happy Tuesday. How's everybody doing? It's Nicole Sweeney back with you with some great music on the menu to just fill your soul. We'll be hearing from Oscar Peterson, new music from Jasper Hoybeam, and we're going to kick off this next set with Anita O'Day. Stay right here. It's Evening Jazz on WRTI.
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0: two trumpeters representing their hometown. That's John Swanna representing for the City of Brotherly Love, Joe Magnarelli from Syracuse, New York, Philly, New York Junction on Evening Jazz. We also heard the latest from Seamus Blake. The name of the album is The Electrifying Seamus Blake, where he's actually paying tribute to Eddie Harris on this album. We heard a tune called Mean Greens, and Seamus's album cover is in this electrifying green color. You got to check it out. We topped off the set with Anita O'Day, and we'll be together again. That's right. We are always together again through the music. It's Nicole Sweeney on Evening Jazz. We'll be hearing something new from Ben Allison, classic Tal Farlow on the way. Coming up a little later on at 9 p.m., it's Jazz at Your Request. More music, more new music coming up. Jasper Hoiby.
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0: the latest from Abati Berhune and the Addis Ken Project. We heard Addis Ken, which stands for or translates to new day. Don Bias in that set with How High the Moon. Don once said that he blew like Art Tatum, who was a piano player, but that was one of his biggest inspirations. And Don once said jazz must remain an escape from reality, and this escape must have a sentimental side. That's why we create it. We kicked off the set with the latest from Jasper Hoiby and Consider the Balance. And I do hope you get that balance of just escaping reality and, you know, living in the here and now. Music allows us to get away, but it also reminds us that life is here to live. It's Nicole Sweeney hanging out with you on Evening Jazz. We've got Oscar Peterson on the way in the next set. Patricia Moreno coming up.
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0: I love that title because I do hope that you feel just that alive tonight with the music. That's Ola Onobule, who represents the UK and Nigeria, with the Hazelrigg Brothers, who represent the city of brotherly love. We also heard from Oscar Peterson in that set, Stella by Starlight. And kicking it off, she was born in Austria with Venezuelan roots, and she started out playing classical violin before she became a vocalist. We heard the latest from Patricia Moreno at the top of that set with Valle del Condombe. We've got more music on the way. It's Nicole Sweeney with you on Evening Jazz. Don't forget to check out WRTI.org. We play you a great mix of classics and brand new music. I've got more of it on the way, but be sure to check out the playlist if ever you want to jot down the name of that song, that album, that artist that you heard. We're going to get back to the music with Ben Allison, Steve Cardenas, and Ted Nash up next.
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0: He was living in Europe during this time, but came back to the U.S. for a quick visit and recorded this album on this day in 1970. That's Dexter Gordon with the Panther on Evening Jazz. Don Schlitten, who was the producer for this album, said about this recording that the stars were aligned, the elements were right, and everyone was in the mood to play beautiful. You're hearing Tommy Flanagan on the piano, who was the music director for this session, Larry Ridley on the bass, and Alan Dawson on drums. We're going to be hearing from Tal Farlow in the next set. It's Nicole Sweeney with you on Evening Jazz. Also music on the way from Chicago's own Ramsey Lewis. Plus, I've got some new music in the mix, too. Coming up, Chicago Soul Jazz Collective.
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On the radio, he heard the big bands of Artie Shaw, Tommy Dorsey, and Benny Goodman, and it's with Benny that he first heard Charlie Christian play. And after that, he went out and bought all the records that Charlie made with Benny Goodman, which inspired him to pick up that instrument and play it himself. That's Tal Farlow on Evening Jazz with If There's Someone Lovelier Than You. We heard from Larry Goldings with A Dream About Jackie Byard. Larry doesn't even just have to dream about Jackie. He got a chance to know him and said that Jackie could do so much. He could play stride piano. He could play avant-garde. He had a language that was unique. We kicked off that set with new music from Chicago Soul Jazz Collective with Dee Alexander on vocals, On the Way to Be Free. We've got music on the way to help you feel free and just feel all those good things. It's Nicole Sweeney on Evening Jazz. I've got new music coming up from Bobby Broome.

0: Coming up next, Nat Reeves.
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0: from the album The In Crowd, recorded at the Bohemian Caverns. That's the Ramsey Lewis Trio on Evening Jazz with You've Been Talking About Me, Baby. Ramsey once said that he remembered when he was told he was going to be playing the Bohemian Caverns, and his response was, isn't this the place where the Hard Boppers are playing? John Coltrane, Rahsaan Roland Kirk, and the other go-get-em guys? They want us? And they certainly did. Not just that, but goodness, imagine not having this album, Ramsey Lewis and the In Crowd. This recording is one that just stands the test of time. We heard from Bobby Hutcherson with Tune Up, and we kicked off that set with Nat Reeves and Samba de Blue. We've got music on the way from Al Foster. We'll be hearing some new music from Sarah Sharp. And coming up at 9 p.m., it's Jazz at Your Request. My name is Nicole Sweeney. If I haven't done so already, thank you so much for allowing me to be a part of your evening through the music. More on the way up next. Diana Krall.
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2: Where the sounds of the past meet the ideas of the future, inspiring our present. 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

He's played with Mecole Tyner, Joe Henderson, Sonny Rollins, and Miles Davis. And I'm just naming a few names because Al Foster has played with so many. We heard "Ooh, What You Do to Me." This is from Al's last album, Inspirations and Dedications. And Al said that his musical life had been unbelievable. He loved his family, so he just wanted to leave them something to enjoy through his music with his songs. We heard from Bobby Broom doing the music of Sonny Rollins on his latest album. It was important for Bobby to pay tribute to Sonny while he could still feel the love. That's Alfie's theme, and we kicked off the set with Diana Krall and Garden in the Rain. We certainly have had quite a bit of rain these past few days, but as I like to say, the music is the sunshine. It's Nicole Sweeney with you on Evening Jazz. We've got Dorothy Ashby on the way. We'll also be hearing from Philly's Jimmy Heath. And up next, new music from Shunzo Ono. We'll get to it now. Here's Heroic Dance on WRTI.